0: Die ARD-Hitnacht.
1: Unchain my heart, cause you don't care. 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

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Wanna know the rest? Hey, by the rights, how bizarre.

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Am I there inside your head? In every book you've ever read? Front and center on your screen. In every film you've ever seen.

It's hard to say that I'd rather stay awake when I'm asleep, because my dreams are bursting at the seams.

and grisly ghouls from every tomb are closing in to seal your doom. And though you fight to stay alive, your body starts to shiver.